Forget about the time between the highlights. Yeah, I know, but I'm fine. It's been a rough time. Poker face in play. Otherwise it makes me think I'm unsafe. Yeah, I know, it's strange.

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1: 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On the east side of the city, she was working every day, cleaning dishes in the evening. She could barely stay awake. She was clinging to the feeling that her luck was gonna change. And cross town, she would take the bus at night to a one-bedroom apartment. And when she turned on the light, she would sit down at the table, tell herself that it

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No, there's nothing that seems to help. And I don't wanna wake you up, tell you that